0: 473.
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0: 159. 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

Wallington Units Retro Fitness, 450 Main. 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

0: units update. 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
0: Unreadable.
2: 298 on an update. We'll be out with that party. There's no issue here at this time. Just appears to be a miscommunication between two gym goers.
0: Oh, okay.

286 redirect for a medical, 65 Leicester Street. 65 Leicester Street, second floor. 75-year-old female, bad headache, current brain surgery, shaking, ALS, MVLS, dispatch. That's 65 Leicester, second floor. The daughter's there. The door should be open.

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1: Receive. Medic unit is on Locust Ave, Joe.
2: Jesus.

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1: Good. 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
2: Yeah, I got you.
1: Yeah, 367 doesn't have the key for it.
2: Yeah, no worries, I got you.

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Gates are locked on my end. Please.

0: 163-165.
1: Go for both.
0: You guys respond over to 6 Franklin Place. 6 Franklin Place. Sounds like there was some type of verbal dispute. Male party is outside. He just wants officers there to escort him inside to grab his property so he can leave.
1: Really safe.

0: 4 here. Yeah.
1: Madison and Hoboken, 9-3. It's going to be New Jersey when you're ready.
0: Yeah.
1: Zulu 7-6, Union, Zulu Robert. Unknown occupants, how do you tend to know?

0: 148. Do you have a callback number?
1: Hey, firm. He said he was outside. I'll give him a call. Faustino.
0: It's a negative on him being outside.
1: Guys, I'm sorry. Do you want me to call him or do you make contact?
0: Negative. Give him a call. No answer.

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2: get no answer from his phone. He said 6 Franklin Place, apartment 6.

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0: 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Caller wants to make a report about her ex-husband.

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Male party left for the evening after gathering some belongings.

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1: Seven two zero six.

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2: 165.
0: 51 Clinton Place. Some kind of dispute going on there. 51 Clinton Place. Park Tavern, 250 Park Ave, 40-year-old female throwing up, requesting an ambulance.
1: Park Tavern, right?

0: 446. In response to the food bazaar, the security guard there said that he has a party that came into the store intoxicated. He was driving a white BMW.
1: Received. Responding from the east.
2: If you want, have 165 respond with 163.
3: This is 165. You going to respond over to 250 Clark Ave?
4: Received.
0: Are you almost done there?
5: Complete here. I'll have a
0: receive.

0: 4739-91 from 331 Washington, and I'm 90 Super Star.
1: I see. That BMW.

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So, New Jersey Union 98, Union Yankee Victor. Okay.

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it's 153 Washington Place, Battalion 1, Engine 3, Engine 2, Engine 1, Ladder 2, responding to our Mike DeVason. 153 Washington Place, Battalion 1, Engine 3, Engine 2, Engine 1, Ladder 2, responding to our Mike DeVason. 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
0: Back in. Holy Name EMS transporting one male to HUMC.
1: Appreciate it.

0: Metropolitan units. It's going to be a verbal dispute. Appears to be a domestics. 83 Lackawanna. Female versus male. Male's going to be inside his vehicle. Female's going to be outside.
1: Lattice is gone.

0: old USP advise, there's a lot of screaming in the background. It's going to be a male versus female boyfriend-girlfriend dispute just in front of 83 Lackawanna.
1: Yeah, receive, I'll be out.
0: Receive, let me know what you got.
2: One injury, final. In the Jewish sauce.
3: May 329.

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1: 3-6-23-31.

0: He said, could you dispatch the BLS for possible finger injury?
1: What was the nature, 86?
0: Possible injured finger.
1: Receive 86.

0: Just vehicle.
1: Ouais.
0: 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It's going to be a female, 2 months pregnant. Also a possible strangulation.
2: Possible what?
0: Well, strangulation.
3: Breathing racer.

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1: Receive, Chief. We're here checking the boiler room as a precaution as well. We're doing work on the basement. Check for it, activate ahead. Hey, Chief, we do see an activated head here. It's the same head right at the entrance of that basement, right by that front door.
0: By the freezer, right?
1: Affirmative. Right next to the freezer.
0: All right, check.

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1: I'm still getting an indication on the panel, so let me try to reset.
0: Wait, wait. Ladder to the battalion, be advised. We ran two ticks down here around the appliances and also all the baseboards. All clear.
1: All right, sir, come on up.

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1: Go ahead.
0: What's up? I'll be on 3 West just before Route 17 into Rutherford. New Jersey Reg, Echo 77, Sierra Lima Hotel. Echo 77, Sierra Lima Hotel.
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1: Check. 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
1: Are we...

0: Latitude Beam Command. Yeah, right. The heating system probably caused the fire down here in the basement. It shut down.
1: All right, you guys can bring it up.

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0: Causing the alarm was the excessive heat in the basement. 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

0: Wait, six. I'm gonna have one female on there for some puzzle.
1: Give 26.
0: Two 86, I got one female under transporting to headquarters, starting mileage 50332, East Rutherford unit will be following me to HQ.
2: Receive, sir.
3: 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I'll be following them to their headquarters now.

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1: Okay.
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1: Receive 473.

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0: 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Can you contact the ambulance? Well, we're going to take him to HUMC.

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2: Received.
3: 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Thank you.

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1: As for Crawford, we're canceled. Can you just please get this sister to Cat's Lane?

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1: Yes, 719.
0: It is confirmed. 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
1: 446.
0: Right on scene. But that party was out. They just had to reset the power to it. They're going to keep them offline until they have a tech come out. I'll be 9-1. I'll respond to Bolero if you need me.
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1: Ladder 1, 1, 1, 1, 1, 1, 1, 1, 1, 1, 1, 1, 1, 1, 1, 1, 1, 1, 1, 1, 1, 1, 1, 1, 1, 1, 1, 1, 1, 1, 1, 1, 1, 1, 1, 1, 1, 1, 1, 1, 1, 1, 1, 1, 1, 1, 1, 1, 1, 1, 1, 1, 1, 1, 1, 1, 1, 1, 1, 1, 1, 1, 1, 1, 1, 1, 1, 1, 1, 1, 1, 1, 1, 1, 1, 1, 1, 1, 1, 1, 1, 1, 1, 1, 1, 1, 1, 1, 1, 1, 1, 1, 1, 1, 1, 1, 1, 1, 1, 1, 1, 1, 1, 1, 1, 1, 1, 1, 1, 1, 1, 1, 1, 1, 1, 1, 1, 1, 1, 1, 1, 1, 1, 1, 1

0: 446. 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I'm not sure exactly what it is. 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
1: 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I'll be right.
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0: ER 275 East Royal Police to the fire department. Fire department is needed 132 Park Avenue for an activated fire alarm. 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
1: One six five.
2: 132 Park Ave, activated fire alarm, SP's been dispatched.
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transport agency. We have a two-story residential or commercial. 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I'll be investigating.

Or CAF command to all units, be advised, no signs of smoke or fire. Alarm was set off due to a candle. Just working on getting the alarm panel and trying to reset it.

0: for CAF Command, Zeus Radford. Of course, be advised, all units going to be clear. Alarm was shut off due to a candle. No signs of smoke or fire. Alarm has been reset and holding. You can terminate command.
1: One 6 5, I'll be back in if declared, Christina.

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0: 166 will be in the area. What was the description of the vehicle again?
1: Honda Civic.
0: You said

0: 166.
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It's going to be a 04 plus 2. 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
1: I'll be out with 161, MV stop. We'll be on Patterson Ave, across from Aqabab City.
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0: 297, I'll be back in, what issue?
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0: 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Engine 2 has been released from Belleville Fire Headquarters. I'll let you know when we're back in city limits.
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0: 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Can you give me a look up on a New Jersey Reg when you get a chance?
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1: Bye.

0: 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Does that come back to a Toyota Corolla? 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That's going to come back to 322 Madison Street. 322 Madison Street, last name O'Brien.
1: 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Thank you, Lieutenant.

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I'm going to be in I-3, 120 South, across from WADO. 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
2: 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Whiskey Papa Foxtrot on a black Ford Explorer. 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
1: Yeah, what's that, 40?
0: Hey, Naya.

0: 463, what's your location on East MSU?
1: If you go 120 to, I'm on 3 West. I don't know if I call that 3, so I'm on 3 West. 120 to 3 West. I'm just before the turnpike.
0: Okay, from you called out East. I'll be right there. I'm on my way.
1: Rush. It's a 300. 454 to 469. We have.
2: Mulyaki's trying to reach out to us on Spen. I'll respond in my vehicle.
1: I received. I'm on my way to headquarters.

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1: Heading over 690 Washington Ave, structure fire, 690 Washington Ave. We can get the east end unit and the west end unit heading that way also.
2: Receive 690, on the way.
3: 469, I'm on Moonaki Ave en route. Heavy smoke showing all the way from here through the New York skyline.
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6: UV fire.
1: What is the outcome if you stop? Received.
3: Four 69 to respond to units. I believe it's 690 Commerce, not 690 Washington Ave. I'm by Teterboro now. I'll let you know. Heavy smoke showing.
1: Yeah, fire department into that general area.
6: Yeah, they can't miss it. It's pretty big. It's a good column.

0: CN856, Carlstadt Police to the Carlstadt Fire Department. Report of a structure fire in the vicinity of 690 Washington Ave or Commerce Road. Again, 690 Washington Ave or Commerce Road. I'm trying to get an exact location, but we have a structure fire.
1: 712's around.
2: A 690 Washington is that old bus repair shop behind the old Shawnee Trucking.
3: All right, Steve. I'm 90.

0: All right. They're reporting it's behind 90 Commerce, the building behind 90 Commerce.
1: 469 received. The fire department could access through 100 Commerce, but the actual parking lot is 690 Washington Ave. I'm pulling up here. I believe 466 is at 100 Commerce.
2: Corners of 712. Somebody work a fire assignment?
1: Fire official on scene.

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1: Ollie, are you at the rear off of Washington Ave?
2: Off from. I'm next to the fire. We, it appears that it's been evacuated already.
1: Parisi.
3: Chief
0: is nervous right now?
3: Yeah,
0: that's
3: 712
4: on that chance, I'm on the 9 responding. Alright, you got
0: work and fire, and mutual aid on the way. 712
4: requested. Alright, we see you, 2 minutes out. What's the confirmed address?
0: 690 Washington.

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1: Yep. See black smoke coming from around the Fed area, maybe on 17, if you could have a unit respond there to check it out what it is.
2: Large structure fire in Carlset.
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1: Digital, what's your current location?
2: 168. Did my time arrive on scene yet? They're having some difficulty with this address.
3: Hey,
2: from
3: DLS, just got here.
1: 6-5, so go ahead.
4: Never mind. I never heard you when you're calling service. All right. And then you know where they have to give you the direction.
1: 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Just over here, we're going to take the fence.
5: Mr. Paul, Legion 1, all Washington Ave.
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6: 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Carlstadt is requesting a rescue truck to 90 Commerce for a working fire. Once again, Carlstadt is requesting a rescue truck to 90 Commerce for a working fire.
2: Bonding.
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7: Carlstadt from 7-Eleven, we're responding to Washington Ave with additional manpower.
8: 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They're all arriving. You can have the second alarm companies, if you haven't already, respond to 90 Commerce Road. The fire chiefs will update them from there.
2: 9 from 12. 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Rather set the line and use the duct on.
9: I'm Rutherford Police, City Rutherford Fire. 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
2: Cap, I'm pulling up. Where do you need me? Have another engine arrive. Enter the lot. We have a hydrant right there. Before we burn the rest of the building down, please.
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8: 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There's a driveway here. There's the rest of the building catching on to.
10: 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D202.
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1: Can you get me a ladder to come down Kiro to feed East Rutherford's ladder? An engine, excuse me, engine to feed East Rutherford's ladder.
2: What's the location?
1: He's on Kiro Road in the parking lot. I don't have the exact address. I'm on the other side of the fence, but we're going to need a couple engines back here anyways.

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1: I'm on Kira Road, Chief. I got a clear shot here. Carlson's working to get me an engine for a feed.

0: Heights, Squad 2 calling for Hasbrook Heights dispatch, notifying en route to the call stat fire. One member.
1: Received 10-11-06.
2: Ladder pipe, we could probably beat it up into one. Make
3: sure you're neutral.
2: Unless you want me somewhere else.
3: No, come in.
2: 30 C's on the way.
4: This is the truck one. Are you set up? We got an open spot back here with a straight shot at the building.
5: Yeah, affirmative, Chief. I'm with the call set, Chief. I'm set up and just waiting on water. I got a heavily involved structure in the back.
6: Shut down Commerce at Commercial. There's still a couple cars coming up.
7: Sure, they had it shut down, but I'll check.
4: Lane's rescue 4 is responding to the call set.

0: 710 across that.
1: 710.
0: 710, I don't know if you have me responding. If you can, push the cat.
1: As soon as I get to it.
2: Pull him up.
3: 442.
2: Lieutenant, I know you're busy. Just keep in mind, Munaki Sergeant stated if there's any East End calls, he has an officer available to handle them.
3: Very good, thank you.
0: Engine 3.
4: One for three.
0: Chief, I'm responding off Munaki. Where do you need me?
1: Just go on the Hero Road.
0: Received.
1: How many guys do you have with you?
5: Two chauffeur, go in neutral. You're opening a release valve on their engine.
6: I need to return on the wretch whenever you're available.
3: Four six five, what do you got?
5: 454 to 465, give me the plate.
6: Number 96, uniform Delta Victor. I just need a RO on that.
1: 82.
5: Command, for truck. Full command. Command, 412 Virgin. East traffic track, go full command.

0: to get to the rear.
1: 465, you disregard that.
0: 466.

0: 707 to 710. 710.
1: So, pull in the lot where you are and run command from over there. Or not command, but run that operation, please.
0: Absolutely.
2: See if they started to get out.
3: You got HUMC medics, stage over here by the parking lot. CMAC is not here yet, though.
4: That's on Commerce Road.
1: Tommy, can you see who's on the hydrant that's feeding us? Can you see who's on the hydrant that's feeding engine one? All right, Tommy, I could use more pressure if you got it.
0: Command from car 12.
5: Condition from the back. We had a collapse of the wall on this side as well. Please make sure everyone stays away from the glove zone.
0: Okay.
5: It's been accessible anyway. But we do have a collapse of the wall on the. I guess we're going to force the Bravo side.
0: Can you repeat? What location was the club?
5: South side of the building, partial collapse on the wall. The crushers did come in. Woodridge has a jet gun in operation at 2.5 on the exterior, south side of the building. All hands working.
6: Caucus was sending an engine to stand by at the Washington Ave firehouse.
5: Command, you copy that direct?
4: Four six three, go ahead.
7: And I have Munaki on the phone. Where do you want them to respond for their ambulance? Off of Commerce or off of Washington?
1: I got Little Ferry establishing a supply line. They're going to be dropping in from in front of the DPW. I have a rep from Veolia saying he's going to get us off a 20-inch main. I'll get a second line in there.
0: Leonard's refuge on location.
8: Receive.
0: Order to rescue from command.
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0: Orders rescue film command.
1: Yes, gas on scene, and I have updated address and business name when you're ready.
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2: All right, just confirm they have all employees for Arena Stone, and you said gas and electrics on scene?
1: I definitely have gas on scene. I cannot confirm electric arrived.

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2: Port, officers, stand by at that hydrant. 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We're good to go.

0: 12. 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
1: Affirmative. 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
0: You want the building inspector, you said?
1: Affirmative.
0: Received.
1: Notify that as well. We have runoff.
2: For that.

0: 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That loud if I send members again on the other side of the building.
1: James, we're good when you are. I'm praying for the peace.

0: 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Nick, you got your cruise lights on.
1: North Austin Ladder 3, we're at your 480 Washington Avenue. All right, coming up.
2: 463.
3: I have confirmation from an employee that Arena Stone is completely evacuated. Everybody's accounted for.
2: Receive.
4: Nolan, you heard that?
5: No, go again with that.
4: That right corner, right above that little black bug into the exposure. Yeah, right there.
1: Back 14 to Washington Avenue. Back 14 to Washington Avenue.

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2: 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At this time, negative one extension to the roof. This is.
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1: Local command.
0: Alright, I got East Rutherford. They opened one of their lines up on the intact roof. They're just gonna wet that down so we can get somebody up there to make sure there's nothing burning in there. Also, Woodridge is reporting significant heat from the collapsed area in the CD corner. I don't know if there's a nozzle or you got a hose stream on the north side that you kind of shoot back up and over into that corner.
1: This is a hazard press ladder.

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2: Bucket to 1200. 1200. We're going to try to blow some of this roof off with the stream. Just make sure down below no one's going to get hit with it.
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3: Copy that, 1047.
4: 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I'm going to head to Whalen.
3: 1-6-8, what's your status?
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6: 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Let's take a look with the drone, what we got.
7: 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Please shut down the line.
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0: Good. 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I'm looking at Nolan. 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
1: Right between the wall and the roof, right?

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Officers are all clear, negative roof access. 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

0: 442.
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0: Received.

0: truck one bucket. 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
1: It can only flow so far into the building. The roof is flat right here.
2: Go to engine one. Reshaped.
1: Come on, folks, man.

0: 16850 on scene.
1: Swallowing 1's arriving. We have a one-story warehouse facility. Swallowing 1 will be out investigating. It looks like we have an alarm company working on the system.
2: One five seven.
3: Hey, having some phone issues here.
4: 63. Ken, I have CBS News here. Do you have a staging area for press over there on that side?
5: Yes, stand by. I'll see where we're going to put those for the CIO.
4: All right.

0: A little fairy engine has part.
1: Six three to six nine. 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
0: Swabbing to 1 East, Rutherford. 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
3: Six, building inspector on scene.
1: Greasy.
0: Okay, received. 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
4: It's Yankee 74, Whiskey Zulu Golf on a gray Honda Civic, occupied one time.
2: Received.
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0: I'm looking for firefighter D'Amico.
5: He's on the tip.
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0: Fuck it, the chauffeur. Dad. Can we open up both?
5: Four 463 to 469.
6: Go ahead.
5: You still have PS gas with you?
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6: 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Stand by. 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Shut off.
5: Ali, I think I cut you out. 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
6: Gas and electric confirmed. Shut off.
5: Gas and electric confirmed. Received.
0: Good. 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
1: 453, go. Can you give me a look up on New Jersey, X-ray 64, Lima, Charlie, Zulu? X-ray 64, Lima, Charlie, Zulu?

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1: Offer.
0: It's going to be Halsey. The address?
1: Yes.
2: Thank you.

0: 463 to 466.
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0: Charles, the Port Authority's got announced. If you could just move your car, just go around to commercial and just block it off there.
1: And then get in right above where that wall is full. 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

0: they want you to get right up onto that wall. 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It's like a 90-degree angle. 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
1: Too fast, Florida.

710 to the East Rutherford Bucket, just east from in that area, east to west. Or no, yeah, east to west. Thank you, that. Keep doing that. 10 to 4. I just found out along that firewall was a staircase that went to the roof as well. 3. What you looking at? On the northeast corner, North Arlington trucks on their way in.

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2: What's there? Is there a truck?
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0: Tell the channel, come in.
1: Go for command.
0: All right, come in. The East Rutherford ladder is working this B-side wall. They're reporting that the truck in there that's still on fire is a garbage truck, so it's still, I don't know if it's loaded with garbage or not, but they're working it.

0: 7, Central Command.
1: Roll it, Sam.
0: Do you need another engine on that side?
1: And negative. I'm good with hose lines. I'm good with manpower. It's just because of the collapse of the building, there's a lot of void spaces over here.
0: Richard, thank you.
1: Corner.

0: headquarters, Superman. Headquarters, Superman.
1: Wall, again, she's killed and the pipe dies. Back off that wall.
2: Okay. 442 to 469.
3: Go
2: ahead, LT. Ali, can you just head up to Washington, North Arlington ladder truck is trying to get in. Just make sure it's clear for them to come on in.
3: Alpha, I'm pulling up now. I'll hold on.
2: 3C, thank you.
4: LT, that was the NA ladder?
2: Affirm.
4: They're on Commerce already. They're all the way up to the 5-inch. They can't go no more.
0: Can you please relay to the headquarters that I'm primary negative, or primary secondary were negative?
1: 710 across that ladder 1,
4: bring that screen down. Can get out. I believe they're walking up to the command post.
3: Okay, from 12.
1: Off that ladder 1. Bring your ladder or your stream down immediately. You guys down.
5: Love Engine 1H, Rutherford. Can you put the cat in for Whaling Rock?
1: Tell Moonock you leave it right there. If we go lower, we're going to be hitting right into the wall. Shut down. Off that, shut down.
2: All right, receive that.

0: And do you know if they have cones up there by that intersection?
1: Walking upper and lower, officers again, all clear. A little bit of smoke.
2: We got any heat signatures on the roof?
1: Negative, chief.
3: Arisu.
0: 463 to 442.
4: Yeah, 463.
0: I was moving on now. I'll leave my vehicle here. They did have their own cones, but they're picking them up. I only have three in my car. So I'll just wait here. Maybe we get the cone truck down here.
4: I received that.
2: Ladder one from engine one. You want your line shut down?
4: Lieutenant, what was your first initial call as for the fire chief?
3: A report of heavy smoke from a building.
4: Received. Was that via 911? And do you have a time on that?
3: I couldn't tell you. Every line was going. My initial dispatch, which you should have because it was pushed through the fire CAD, was, I believe, 950, so it was slightly before that.
2: 708, phone command.

0: Stand by. Let's throw all these lines shut down and see what we're still dealing with here.
1: VA, Commerce in Washington. I'm going to need another unit here.
2: Pulaski and Maple, we have report of a loose dog.
3: All Anthony, put in a firebrand from command. Shut down your line. All Anthony, put in a firebrand. Shut down your line.
1: Come on one of the pickups and bring it down here.
2: All right, you can't both step on each other. So you need the cone truck down there?
1: Okay, firm.
2: Headquarters to 453.
4: Get out there.
3: Shut down your line.
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2: 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Where exactly do you want them to come?
3: Shut down all the lines.
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0: 463, negative injuries, negative toes. I'm moving all three vehicles to the Quick Check parking lot.
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0: You can mark Bergen County Hazmat on scene for the fire as well.
1: Receive.
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3: 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They're good over here on this gate. 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
0: Throw a bunch in a bucket. 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
0: Command, North Arlington Ladder. We're on the roof, Alpha Psi. Doesn't appear to be any extension at this time under the roofing material.
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2: 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I'm clear of the crash. All vehicles on their way. Stay report only.
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1: Please do so. North Arlington Ladder, from command.
0: Ladder standing by.

0: خوب برای در بود
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2: Stand by one.

0: 466-442.
1: Yeah, 466.
0: Are the recruits okay to man the traffic post, Commercial and Commerce Road?
1: Affirm. Do they have vests?
0: Stand by. I'm just going to go meet them over there.
2: 442 from the recruits.
1: Go ahead.
2: LT, we have one traffic vest.
1: All right, received. Just, set up cones where they need to be, and then just stay inside the vehicle then. One guy's got to move cones, just make sure that whoever gets out of the vehicle has their vest on.
2: We'll be out of Commercial and Commerce.
1: Great, Steve.

Fuck it to 1200. I don't know if they got a line in there, but you got a little bit of smoke coming from right in between the firewall into the other enclosure.

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Yeah, we can hit it. I just want to make sure there's no one down below in there. Stand by for a minute. I'll confirm.

0: cab, go ahead.
1: Alright, DEP's been notified. I passed along your work phone. They'll be reaching out to you at some point later today.
0: Briefing, give me cover.
1: Confirm, let me know when you're ready to copy.
2: 157, we'll be out here.
1: Alright, it's going to be 26-0508113342.
0: Thank you.
1: Cam, go that way with the gun a little bit.

0: 294. Nine three, New Jersey Ridge, Zulu Echo Kilo 28 Victor on a Honda CRV of Al Patterson and William.
1: Can you reach out to Carl Fett, see if they have an officer available or a supervisor? I'll give you 87.
2: From
3: right there, right there. Keep it right there.
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3: To the left, see if you can knock down that sheet metal that's covering the fire.

0: 454.
1: Come in.
2: Alright, be advised, East Weatherford's reporting that the assaulting party is not opening the door, is running back and forth in the house.
3: Where is she?
2: It's going to be a mandatory.
3: Copy that.
4: 442, is that our call or East Weatherford's call?
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4: 469 is going to head that way.
2: Receive.
5: 466 to 442, I'm available as well. Do you want me to head there?
4: Receive 466. You could, you have permission to respond.
2: 449-0341. Receive 442. You said in both 466 and 69?
4: That's affirmed, but obviously they'd be coming from the east end here.
2: Very good.
4: See Carlos, that's fancy.
6: Advised, both parties separated. I'm speaking with the complainant now, and we've made contact with both.
2: All right, I have an ambulance dispatched.
6: Yeah. 454 CBAC on scene.
1: Stay right there. See if we can walk down that wall, maybe push it in a little bit.
4: I'm relieving 469 spot commerce at the quick check. I'm going to remain in my vehicle unless you need me at the command post. You can stand by there. Nothing going on here. Receive. I'm just starting this TR1. Receive.

0: 454 to 442.
1: Yeah, 454.
0: Okay, I don't need anything further here. If you need to take a unit at your location, you can.
2: Three C Venture One, thank you.
0: Three C.

0: Ladder 1 from engine 1, you're shut down.
1: Yeah, Java training.
2: Land 45.
3: Four six six.

0: 442 to 463.
1: Got LT.
2: You said the press was at 130 Commerce Road?
1: I explained to the Port Authority officer they can go to 130 or 150, whichever lot they can fit in. So they should be at one of those two.
0: See you then.

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1: Judge.
0: What's your location?
1: Right behind your truck.

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Charlie Delta site.

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0: Dispatch, put engine 2, second alarm response on a pump drill, Veterans Court.
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Richard.

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1: Two from recruits.
2: Four two.
1: 17 unit coming up Commerce.
3: Number 11:53 hours.
0: Tommy, I'm feeding the heights aerial. You can bring up the pressure a little bit.
4: You have the little ferry chief anywhere near you? And if he's blocking the driveway, can you help?

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1: Good.
0: Can you give me an 87?
1: Yes.

0: 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We're back in from here. No longer needed. Carl's not on scene.
1: Engine 2, that's good.

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2: 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Very good.

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2: 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New Jersey Ridge, Hotel 87, Victor Echo Charlie on a white Mercedes. Occupied one deck.
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0: Chief, you want us to start breaking down that hydrant on Piero Road or stand there?
1: Stand by.

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1: I know you're busy, no rush. Case number, when you get a chance, please.
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0: Affirmative.
3: 7233. 7233. James, I'm at the command post. What do you need? Negative. They want you to hold for now. They're I'll let you know, I'm at the command post. Just hold your position. Disregard.

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1: 168.
2: All functions to the truck.
1: Staff and available, you got something?
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1: I received.

0: command for 707. 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
1: Yes, I already told them.

Yeah, can you just click out of the contact tab?

0: 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Cross it.
1: Can you notify the Bergen County Prosecutor's Arson Squad, please? Respond to the scene.
2: Receive.

0: 442-463.
1: Okay. And if we put cones where you're located, are you able to break for me?
2: Orders 9-2, come in.
1: You can go through. All right, as per fire command here, if you could head back to 690 Washington Ave, I need the owners for both buildings to respond to this location. Unless you have their cell phones, if you want to give an 87 and let them know, however you want to do it.
3: I'll go check first, and then we'll take it from there.
0: See. 469 and 463. I got the owner's phone number. If you don't find him, I got it.
2: Time stamp that, please.
4: Already done. I'll send it in a second.

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1: Good.
0: Are you asked for command? 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

0: 442 to headquarters.
1: Go 442.
0: Lieutenant, are the detectives back at HQ?
1: Negative.
0: All right, receive. 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
1: Received. I had sent them that that CAD entry, if it's in regards to what I think it is.
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3: North Arlington Ladder 3.
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3: North Arlington Ladder's wrapped up. 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
4: 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Thank you for assistance.
3: Receive North Arlington anytime.
0: Up for, as for a fire official, if you could respond to the scene, they did notify Bergen County Prosecutor's Office Arson Squad.
2: Receive. 439, if you could note that in the CAD, that BCPO was notified.
1: Already noted and pushed to the fire CAD.
2: Thank you.

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Go for the next. 803 is all packed up.

0: 463.
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0: 469 to 442. Yeah, 469.
1: LCM 91 from this scene. Do you need me back there?
0: If you want to come down, relieve 463 so he can start these reports, that would be helpful.
1: All right, Steven.

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0: We're in a process of recent confidence. We're going to hold Simon with engine 1, engine 2, ladder 1, engine 3, stratiform ladder, and vertiport engine.

0: 442 from recruits.
1: Yes.
0: We have a gentleman here from Encore Fire Protection Systems. Do you want us to let him through?
1: If he was advised to come to this location, then you can let him through. If he wasn't advised, then he can't come through.
0: Receive. I'll check with him now.

0: 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Respond to 95, that's an AV for activated fire alarm. There's no signs of smoke or fire, but there is a burning smell. 95, that's an AV, activated fire alarm. No signs of smoke or fire, but there is a burning smell.
1: Standing by, letting the one party gather her belongings, and I'll be 911 momentarily as the attrition clears.
2: Received. You still have the other two units with you, correct?
3: Okay. I'll see if any one of them makes a break.

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2: Receive.
0: 95, yeah, I received. Should we on, Division 2?

0: Headquarters to 460. You want me to give you the CAD for that second call that I sent you with the time?
1: I got it.
0: See you.

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1: 454.
2: All right, neither party requested a restraining order. No complaints to be signed. It was just a verbal dispute. I have all the info, and we stood by while the one party left for the evening. 9-1.

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0: Sorry, LT. I was calling for 469 to come to my location.
1: You copy?
2: Affirm, 90. Four, 60.
1: LT, is the pedigree in the CAD of this suspicious incident the quality?
3: Not for the fire call. It was multiple calls for the fire call. He wasn't one of them.
1: Affirm, but the suspicious caller.
3: Yes, I added his info in.
1: Greasy, you have the New York address?
3: Affirm.
1: Copy that, thank you.

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2: LT, this came in via 911, correct?
3: It came in 911, regular phone, carrier pigeon, anything you can think of, it came in.

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0: Dispatch, make notification of fire prevention if they have an on-duty inspector. 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
1: Receive.
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0: 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You call him?
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0: Go ahead, Chief.
1: Inspector 10, this alarm is received from Central Station. We had this situation last week. Upon our arrival, no alarms are found sounding. The alarm panel indicates normal status. Spoke to multiple residents within a building, found no alarm active prior to our dispatch. You could just follow up here.
0: Receive, Chief. I'll follow up.
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Ladder 2 Alpha to command. Ladder 2 Alpha. Overcooked food with apartment 401. Alarm sounding in the apartment only. I reached you. So it's a local interior alarm within the apartment? Correct.

0: Science to dispatch. Dispatch, localized smoke detector within apartment 401 was found active due to killer's cooking. No fire extension confirmed by ladder 2. We're going to await the arrival of Inspector 10. Engine 3 and ladder 2 are going to be available from this location.
1: ALS is on scene as well.
2: Received 168.
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2: The son is outside the apartment, and he's looking to make contact with his father, who is apparently inside. No contact has been made.
4: I receive.
3: Received.

0: 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Call Sapphire Command from Little Ferry 302. Can you have a police officer respond down to Kira Roadside? We got a Tractor Trailer's running over a 5-inch and six guys in the road. And 4-6-7-0-8.
1: Headquarters, I need a PD car on Carroll Road. You got tractor trailers running over supply line.
2: Department is reporting that tractor trailers are running over their supply lines over on Carroll Road. Do you have a unit that could go over there and block that off?
3: Receive that. 469 is going to head to that location.
2: Received.

0: command from the East Rutherford truck. We're all packed up. We're going to go available from the scene.
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0: All right, as for the fire chief, all companies working on Kier Road are trying to pack up their hose. 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
1: Racing.

0: 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Is the caller still on scene?
1: The caller was not on scene, but she advised that her son should be.

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0: Be advised, make contact with Matt Harvey.
2: You're speaking with the husband or the son?
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2: Is he in good health? I'm on the phone with the wife.

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2: Burton County, BLS, transporting one female to HUMC, ALS released to BLS.
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1: Little Ferry, you calling Carl Seth headquarters?
0: Negative, I'm trying to reach fire stand. Just advise them that CD corner, they have an area smoldering.
1: Can you give me that corner again?
0: Charlie Delta, CD.
2: 707,
1: I received
2: that.
1: Received.

0: on his back foot.
1: Okay.
2: Number 10 or 12. Check your phone.
0: Pull off to your left.
2: That receives.

0: 6-1 to Ladder 1. Your way back to FD is Conbound Terrace. Because somebody's landscaping is parking in the wrong side in Hamilton, coming down Boulevard. So the truck cannot be there.
1: Very good. She was already advised.
0: Yeah, advise my ladder. It's on the road, so come down Terrace because for Boulevard side, they can go through because it's a landscaping in Hamilton blocking down the street.
2: You're talking to ladder truck?
0: No, no, my ladder truck is on the road. But it's in Hamilton Avenue, going down Boulevard, is the landscaping blocking the street, so the ladder is not free there.
2: All right, we'll send an officer down.
1: We'll lose power if you get any alerts.
3: Okay.
1: School lost power, it hasn't kicked on yet.
4: Negative. Still without power.
1: Okay.
4: Five eight one.
1: Has it kicked over yet?
5: We still have power, but some of the cameras are out, and I heard that on the radio as well in call set, and he's Rutherford.
4: 161.

0: 남은 계면이야.
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2: On scene, receive.

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1: 472.
0: Power is restored to this floor.
2: Reese.
3: 708.
4: Gordina is still on.
5: Cameras are coming back.

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1: 442.
0: All right, Lieutenant, the fire department is going to have a prolonged operation. 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I'm in the process of now opening up Commerce Road. The recruits are going to gather all the cones and head back to headquarters.
2: Very good. Received.

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1: Go ahead, LT.
0: If the detectives are clear with you, you can head back to headquarters. If they need you, just stay as long as they need you, and well, once you're clear, you can head back to HQ.
1: Receive that, sir.
0: 442 to headquarters. I'm going to be 9-1 from this location. Head back to headquarters.
2: Receive 442, 137.

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1: Receive.

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0: Got it, 708.
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0: Confirm here that Amazon package was located and returned to the owner.
1: Good job.

0: 712 to command.
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0: Sorry, 710. 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
1: LC, be advised, both of these drivers agreed to handle this matter privately. I have them probably back and available.
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0: 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Motor vehicle stop. Patterson and Randall with New Jersey Reg 4 Kilo Yankee November 7. 4 Kilo Yankee November 7. 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
0: I believe we got a hit on an ALPR for a stolen vehicle. Looks like it's going west on Patterson Ave near Garden, if anybody's in the area.
1: What's the info?
0: New Jersey, 9836 Hotel Delta, 9836 Hotel Delta, the handicap plate.

0: 1975. It looks like it's a gray Toyota in the picture, but it comes back to a red Toyota Camry.
1: They had an LPR for a stolen vehicle. It's going to be a New Jersey 9836 Hotel Delta handicap plate. Comes back to a red 1999 on the Toyota Camry, I think. One second. Yeah, 10-4. It's going to be a red 1999 Toyota Camry 4-door.
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0: That may be a mystery. The if you run it, Hotel Bravo comes back to the 2018 Toyota RAV4 color gray.
1: All right, 10-4. Yeah, just confirming because I didn't get the hit.

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But we'll take a look.

0: 469. Am I clear to head out of town for fuel?
1: No, firm.
0: Reason. 6-3, same request?
1: No, firm.
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1: All right, receive.

0: 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What's the address for that? What this is?
1: Go to 10.
2: Go, I just need your keys.

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I was given the reg for both vehicles. It's going to be a blue and a white Toyota RAV4.

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0: 16-12 Yowler.
1: Received. If you can, just give me the reg on those again to confirm it, and I'll add them in from here.
0: Received.

0: 467. You got anything else over there?
1: No.
2: No, we're good. We're going to be cleaning up shortly.
0: Where is it?

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1: 162.
2: Sergeant, I'll be clear from here. No injuries, no toes. State report.
1: Receive.
3: 169.
1: 169.
3: I'm going to stop 120 South just after the entrance to the stadium with New Jersey Tango 46, Lima Zulu Juliet. Tango 46, Lima Zulu Juliet. 120 South just after the entrance to the stadium.

Wallington Police to the Fire Department. This is your nightly test. RP Wallington Police to the Fire Department. This is your nightly test. There are no messages. This is your test. 1818.

0: 471.
1: Go Phoenix 9-1. That's Christmas given.
0: Two.

0: 162. Just because I'm new with this, did you get the most recent alert, Taz?
1: I didn't get a chance to log in yet. If you want, I can come inside and show you, give you the bearings.
0: Received. In your travels, however, just got an alert, Delta Charlie Yankee 6-4. Delta Charlie Yankee 6-4 coming back on a stolen vehicle. Looks like it hit Rutherford Ridge Road.
1: I received. Can you tell from the picture what the series is that the dealer played?
0: Yeah, that's why I didn't put it out. It appears that it's a 05, but it's not the best picture. Attached to a late model BMW X Series, maroon in color.
1: I received. The stolen dealer plate is going to be Series 11-11.
0: All right. Yeah, it does not look like a 1-1. It looks like a 0-5.

0: 169.
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0: 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Alpha 20 Kilo Bravo Uniform, Patterson Ave at Shepherd.

293. Go. 66 Union Boulevard. I got a report of a physical dispute between two males. I'm going to contact East Rutherford to see if they have someone available to back you. Mm-hmm.

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1: Yes.
0: Head over to 6666 Union Boulevard in Wallington. Back them up. They got a report of a physical dispute between two males inside a store. 66 Union Boulevard, Wallington.
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0: 956, cross that police, cross that fire department. Fire department is requested to respond to Specialty Farm Manufacturing, 609 through 611 Industrial Road for an odor of gas. 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Fire department requested to respond, 609-611 Industrial Road, Specialty Farm Manufacturing on an odor of gas. Timeout, 1911 hours.
1: Sorry.
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1: Again, it's received.
2: Received. Return to town. Actually, stay in town, please, and remain available until 149 and 162 clear from Wallington.
1: Received.

0: 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Officer still on scene.
1: Receive.

0: 707's on the scene. This time, nothing showing, nobody here. I'll be out investigating.
1: Received 1913, Chief. The caller should be on the front steps.
2: Yep, I got him. Engine 2's in service.

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0: Chief, PS has been notified they're sending a technician out.
1: Can I receive? This is the same building we were at last week, so I don't know, might have another leak.
0: Hey, Freddy.

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Start responding to 108 Hamilton Ave, apartment number 4. 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
1: Alright, received. We're checking on multiple texts.
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2: 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He's gonna be on his way. Received 293.

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1: Go for dispatch.
0: Yeah, Lewis, check. This is all clear. You can terminate command.
2: Sergeant, just an update. Both parties are separated. Wallington's allotting one gentleman to collect some belongings and vacate for the evening. Myself, 149s are going to stand by. We'll be available.
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0: Quincy and Hope, blocked hydrant, black chief, notify police.
1: Received, 1929.
2: At this time, we're able to secure a gas line outside. 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I'll stand by for PS. Engine 2 will be released.
3: Received 1930 hours.
0: Monroe and Hope, locked hydrant. 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
1: Alright, like I said, we secured the gas. PS on scene. 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
0: 3-6.

Attention engine 2, start responding to the area of 6th Street for a rubbish fire. Attention engine 2, start responding to the area of 6th Street for a rubbish fire. 6th and 6th Street. Time now, 1948.

1946. LT, the address is going to be 53 5th Street. They have a memorial over there. One of the balloons caught fire, and now they're saying the transformer also caught fire. I'm calling PSE Engine Electric right now.

0: engines on scene to establish a bitch we command. PD's on scene. We'll be investigating further. Reports to follow.
1: 1953.

0: Pass, 5th Street Command. 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
1: Come on with it.
0: 3503 Papa Charlie. 3503 Papa Charlie. We have no sparking at this time. We do have multiple helium balloons stuck on a wire.
1: Receive.
2: Received. You got anything else pending?
3: Not at this time.

KDS 612-8 Police, the fire department here, responding over to 30 Ottawa Avenue on the second floor. An odor of gas in the kitchen. Repeating, it's police, the fire department here, responding to 30 Ottawa Avenue on the second floor for the odor of gas in the kitchen. 1957, dispatch report.

0: 6 in the morning.
1: Receive. Chief to Levi's PSE&G also called this in. They have a tech on the way.

6 on Cyrus, 30 out of 1. Six on service. Not a one.